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I love you. What do you do? Is it me be your hello FM and a yen ya? 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

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What's a good morning, Edo say? 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

software do was it went to one the waiting so and then so wouldn't me come home the more was on them I wouldn't say you know me would have day and that which I must know near by be a friends of Frosty and the grace need this our birthday no I may be a poor mess I wish you what it

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But Mrs. Samin Sano, now fame, Mramet to Sajum and Troll.

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In your Bible, so soon, Bessiana, you all at the Chen and Giaba. Well, him in the air. What is all you at the 4-9 in the morning? 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

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Don't wanna Yahweh said ye war yen yet. 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

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Oh, yase say your home. 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Why is that you were saying you only perdia? Should be the perdia power sent out to stands and you used to know what you were ya, the perdia into me, ya yibium. There will be no more on my canny year party on Bonnie Dinka Mood, dear. On Bonnie Mood, pa. Baby, no be cabin mom put to me. 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Meet you be a dance here, pa, said Tumbrebia. Samrebia de Mabin Musra. Na air you, Mokoko. 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Na is sin word room and nimurum, siakalan word room. And your friend, and you may be a many panel. 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And an American, Obi Otimi Chubi Tik, Kase Kase Kase. 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

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A foot on Tom Rebia, and your Nasim Kuatari Munina, the book will dress your mantua will be the proper one. 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And Nasa men will grow now, no better than the year. What the feeling in that year did the year? Yes, you know, I hear you, my pa. 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So be breast out here when I send kawiyano. Oh, invite me did the year. Oh, dummy, pair ye pa, will be a wish yanned off. So kun bi etu kain wa feno pa an wa sia no ka wa wa tu pa wo be ye no etu wu si mo pa so che so do mi o ba mi be sa ne ma we nyina no nya dia wo ye ma me ka wo be sia me no ka ba fi ma fron wo be ye ma wa wa tu be ni nyina wa anye wo bu mu sa wo bru sa ne

one of fun and near Makura, you who send me come at Jim Quanchain. 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But 2 years to be Janan in chain. 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We see my winnings say yes to the Bonneche. Timia Shia Manusu at me up 4 years to Nasim Yinina. 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Did you ever know so? 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Tom Raven Abbey Power be whom we are. One son will be three. It will put to be our bon when young will be unsnide will be three. 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

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But you scratch the cobwash from him. Your war bear man and father's son come here. Yes, we use the Victor Power and many age. What's what Kenya used to say Victor Power and what did he? What can we do? What war bear man won't call you? Now, but we say we are since we've been a boy. We patch the dear a war battle. Oh, yeah, the boy, you need me more. You trust my young pie. Could you be any idea? Many bad young pass, or we get the boy in the penny? We are chief sinner. Can the boy of when you know with the kind? But no praise, so good use, and I say. Yes, your mama amused me to a show. Ni sunya twa wo susu preko and was silence for the sea for no a

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And I be there. And I be there. It will be cry you preach at the will be see a canoe. Or can't decide you're not crying and for so cry when you be there. We ain't in a yard no more. 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

0: 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Brem, my young come a cra. 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
1: I'm
0: just a penny, just a penny.
1: We say you are say Boniface, who may be your Bonia Facheno. Now, open say, yea, yea, yea, yea, yea, yea, yea, yea, yea, yea, yea, yea, yea, yea, yea, yea,
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1: Abuna saving in a and no dance and ya nonqua. A fee woman and ma mahwade, a swear yahoo draw and yin a mahwade, baby a woman ya, woman yin a mahwade, a fiano, a honso so, one more called Blasuin yana, na ira minor hadia, one more epineho, one more says a US minor boa, one person no more called challenge and a home crowd badia, one more pa, one more ma, and one more zinconia and can, and someone a wohono. Now send me baby to. 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I can see in the back home, Ebersign Akoso, Eya England, any Argentina. Na why, Ena, Eba, be Dinkunim, Wal be Dinkunim, no, Wo, Ena, Winnie Spain, Ebekaku Shiemu, Ewa, E Finance, no, Emu, Eya England, Anase, Argentina, and then you make no super pepper pepper pepper, and a woman day, Ebersis, so, Enti, Tanase, Nan ye, Mua, Mobaye, Huan, why ye, Gum, would ye, na England, is Argentina, on our corner, would ye, ye, na Argentina. So, Esha Englanda was also una was seneno. Edi eye England versus Argentina 7 PM and then you bring why and echo Argentina anase eye England. Nyameya domwa wa ubedin kunim ewe nen you bring 7 PM eye England versus Argentina no na nyameya duma kwesiada July bosum de tusu edu enkono wakwa kushia Spain ewo finals one monafi a kensi ye dinina abba nevi kasia bono. I see. And some to Jack need him to say AB and say. And don't come out on my shame with your fear. One ban or Denny, Honorable Alexander, Afenyo Marken. And what the other said, dear Eto Abain, when him say 2 days here, dear clean up, no. And yet, Nelson is a cra. And so any cra cra cra cra cra cra. And we see a Timmy said, a Sijina, ye, a pair, a huni dear, a share, yes, on qua. 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
0: 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sign dent, yeah, sorry, dying contracts, be a quiet human or quadia. Yeah, for home. Once what be a shop and up any money be a talk on an hour and I've been young for so room. I don't Ross and I'm here. Yeah, was standard to Sudria was say Drew, Nedi and Drew. And as cementing, I would do, to a year foundation, ultra blocks, was a shell plaster, and was cementing with honum. And chance they cobble dying so no. On also, I would do a PO. Yeah, we'll play in an ocean so any old colored. In terms of brown, red, green, black, said your penal. A beer do a honey one study at the Ubenya. One not one, a free one equals 6 inches. Nitinti, a muna, a sopa. Plywood, no, ya no, what they had you my bone, hununo. Mason, so type sling, and Eman Doss, me canda, jebebo. Young corner, and aqua judges company limited. As Antimanta, man, crabata, bibri, what wapiting. Greater Accra region, or central region, eastern region, western region, Bono region, and half a region. Now, Edda doctor, and aqua judges him. And I'm na juma dinti na basu body and so dear hey, as it's an inkintim. 2018 Ibano, someone summoned the overall best consumer award mano. Western Diamond Cement at the best performance distributor can 5th Ashanti Business Leaders Excellence Award. Mention him fear money be YG honorary doctorate degree. A Ukraine for Minister of Education at the 2 play mobile in Ghana ha Presidential Global African Heroes Anna Award. Gods of God Anna Award. 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
1: 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Enye Lillian Seasoning Powder no anansi midi ye jane mani die no. 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
0: Lillian Seasoning Powder, enye enwa.

0: Roberto Santos, well, Pele, Eja Nasua, Na Ononso Airbo, Adama Brazo, Zabena Makaya, Anya 24 years, and or you see, or hear them say, Argentina, Ebay, England, Joma Fimunafi, Anonso, no, Ejinasuna, Waka Final, no, Ononso Edia retired, year before them, and Real Boo, Edin Commercial Club, the release called Sumitria, Noah Babe National Team Coach, Adama, Omen, Diddy Germany, young friends, and Waka, Ponese, Jan Fantuno, Air Pace, Kayipa, was it 20 to 25 minutes? And he has participated in the grand finale, first half, no? He has spent it over New York, New Jersey Stadium, Wabra, and the grand finale, Ebassiaba, first half, I bet trying bear 20 to 25 minutes. I need performances near the end. You know, Boku, I get the exclusive show if you're doing at the mine.
1: Well, what is a noble Kofi Idi Adams, a minister for sports and recreation? Well, no, and so at the same Kaka Atuja, or Chasa, or no, Blasters, Modemomo, Eko Bono, World Cup, Eguso Ecosia, Blasters, Efrimino, which me, I can say, or no, the expectations. Blasters, Eko try.
2: I should say so, that they did quite well. Not necessarily my expectation. I expected us to have gone further than we did, but our loss against Colombia, and before the game, I had all hopes that we were going to do something great. Unfortunately, we suffered some jolt very early. Our key defender suffered an injury, Senaya, and who was a discovery of the tournament, and so it created a leak in that side. And you observe that was the side through which the goal came. And at the time it came, he was down and out. So the subsequent actions that were taken still didn't help us. People thought, oh, maybe the coach should have improved the thrust up front and not continue to protect the back, because for them, they feel that at the knockout stage, whether you lose by a goal or two or more, it's still a loss and that you were going home. So why not just try your luck by taking some steps to improve your thrust up front? Well, they may be right. They may not also be right, because you don't just do that and also create a leaky back that could result in you even suffering more. But post games, you have all the opportunity to do the analysis that you want to do. I truly, truly wanted us to win that game and would have gone even much further. Unfortunately, that didn't happen.
1: Okay, and you also Blasters, modern bono, a try, or no, na, you know, expect it at the Amagana. Oh, yeah, and also, Chim say, Ghana, you call work up, no, you show class, be obvious, be able to say, yes, you're paid, I hope.
2: I mean, against teams that possibly have had opportunity to prepare very well and to prepare with managements that have been with them for quite a longer time. A team that may have players that have played in the same club, maybe about 4 or 5 of them coming together and having played together for a very long time. And a team that may have all its facets, whether it is his defense, his midfield, or the up front, the thrust up front being so solid and so coordinated, and they understood each other. Sometimes when one player picks a ball and is moving, you can see 2-3 other players moving into the space that he can lob the ball into them for them to take advantage of. We didn't seem to have that character. And so, we knew, but, like you rightly put in your intro, when we came against England after winning against Panama, which also thought that if they were going to pick any 3 points in the group, it was going to be against Ghana. And we defeated them. And so at least we set the foundation, pick any 3 points. Like, that was also our first game. So they came very prepared. They thought they could surprise us. We were lucky. We got the 3 points fully from that game. And we came against England, and we showed a certain class and blocked all their movement, whether it was hurricane or sugarcane or whatever it was.
1: Sports Minister Honorable Kofi Adams, and so what too much they say, Carlos Kiresh will resign.
2: That if you listen to the fans, you listen to Ghanaians, on whose behalf we run affairs, they are very happy with the coach.
3: Yeah.
2: They are calling, for the first time I'm hearing a lot of people who

0: didn't have any hope in the team saying maintain the coach.
1: Hello Sports at Napakemu Yatia.
2: Maso Kredo Susu Edi Kobaniano FIA Blasters Modern Bomo Koboy Nafe Coach Fufra Yenyanino Chese Coach Yi Ebayeno Oya discipline Abaye Tim no Pantonye Coach no etna discipline no ebebamo.
3: We all have to embrace it. I mean, we've seen what he can do. Maybe if he stays around for some time, our team will improve. And for me, discipline will improve in the team. That is what we need in Black Stars currently. You know, when discipline is there, the team will play well, definitely.
2: Okay, NT Eno Aye and Samoa Maso Kodusu Edi Atuja Black Queens Guan Babuaso Women's Wafcon as a women's Afcon preparatory friendly and no more Eboyano almost a Cote d'Ivoire Kabakwa Cote d'Ivoire 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so, because of 4 p.m., Memenda. 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
4: 0539 839 3535 Yanko KFC Branch Beer Bell and Apaya Tumerica for 35 Ghana City Spec Fakwaji Wild DNB 2 crispy tenders, 1 juicy piece of chicken and a small chips account. And Apaya Yeah, Korean Cocoa. And AKFC, 35 Ghana cities. And they call Korean Cocoa. Yeah, finger licking good.
2: Open crowd for 50 co.
4: For 50 co.
2: So, the 35 for now, they do cocoa in chips in here in New Year.
4: Okay.
2: Now, if you 15, you know, which is just a drink.
4: Yeah. Eh. Yeah. Maybe open say, what they come up in Swa. Now be out the 15 city, now delivery man. Now we know, they are called command in Panama.
2: Open say, they are called the Benum's view, so the Benum's view. Let's change that. Yeah, Joshua. Na, chama hasiri wizi ya po chile ni yeye ni ambayo jumana yeye na yeye. Oh. Yeah, Joshua.
5: Asama working 15 CDC. Ebi ubi ozo adibenum two thoughts. No any appetite diary. Kano si diary na ose ni panum fanum sub drink.
2: Oh, the thought to come chips.
5: Ah. Anya chips and chicken.
4: Oh, prepare the new.
5: Anya chips and chicken.
4: Aye.
2: What's the thought? What's the thought here today?
5: Was it?
2: Oh, that's a macho. Macho,
4: me, what a man. Oh, so why? Why?
2: And non alcoholic.
4: Oh, why?
2: Why alcoholic? Why? Oh, who you
4: are? Hey,
2: any man messing me?
4: You call the last, you know, Valentine's Day. No?
2: Oh, some any occasion, you know. But
5: say,
2: Solac Biochemist Limited. Yen come for my swear and one prosafet capsules. Ebwa, Ama Bema, Johnson, Sam, Abessin, Akoboko, Ujosoni Mua Pamienu, Ujoson, Edrebredre, just a condo was from Wasanwa, Unia prosafet capsules. Copy Vinum, now Johnson and Messing Koboko, Solak, Eba, Mister, Yabona Samani, Asutai, and also Sono, Mani Mamankita, Udio, and Pomibi, and Tiasha, also no, Wako Dibi, Ama, Ako friend Namia Arabia, and also Munumbia, Ebaboa, Neptune, Namia Rini Nasi, and Mani Yania White, and a second dices, Mabos or Teddy and Timmy Yeti and Kessimono. 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
5: We should say,
2: which me after 2 thoughts. So say on for 2 thoughts today. We must be down for 2 thoughts. I could book him ala.
5: Say table tennis and football.
2: Maybe we could see how we know we could dig it down in the middle. Now what about 2 thoughts?
5: Min nim sad na.
2: Ah, okay.
5: So we will be a bit more
2: careful. Oh, there will be the diabola being
5: visible. Obi as Obi so the assembly banner. Eh, asemwa wa usi asemno. Eh, si muna.
2: Ona wiki. Asa wa uke usi. Uko wiki msa. Ube nye 2 thot. Na uke.
5: Maankasa ube nye 2 thot.
2: Usi.
5: Maankasa.
2: Usi oke bia na wafo 2 thot ya uko wiki msa.
5: Maankasa.
2: Uka ane say.
5: Very good. Una usi. Usi ye tono 35 cities. Ena usi ube timye edi 50 cities ako. Nasa wa anto 50 cities in Ukraine, 15 cities na kan obeti me dey add soft drink. And I say soft drink 15 cities. And I won ka say obeti me dey add thought. It I was not recommending say on your thought. But who no who I say who kokunu who say
2: I said, that's also, yes, chips don't you have soft drink. Me never who did it, soft drink with chips. Me who said the hard liquor, echo with chips.
5: When this one.
6: Hey, Sikara, now so by happy.
7: 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Yes, I'm Tara Bank PLC. 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
6: Yes,

0: account. I feel one of my SME loans. 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So I'm sorry, shareholders. So I'm going to go.
1: 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I'm a customer service. So dear. I'm a name. No, I'm a tea. Full front. 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And you show my truck. I just saw what Jim was. I told you, Jim, open home. 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
2: Hey, Oba, what am I real no? 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Sir, phone bay. Samsung Galaxy A17 wide. And my content yet to say, Sini, ah, any cha. And what you cry, ni any daho.
3: Naiwo AI. 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
0: Oh, me how? It was Samsung Galaxy A06 and so at the mall.
2: I don't know what PM is so
3: my job, Emma. Madame Fubin and Watson, no, I may babble Pem Wawa, who you.
2: And what's the bay?
3: When you're near the idea, na a yam and a what you grab, says they want to me, Yako, on a man up in Pim Nipa. Oh, what ye?
2: Because I'm home of Fanny Bra. I mean, from Watson Natural Health Center. At here for what I want to see a new wire, sir, our American man. Watson Natural Health Center, a new one, some dear, my chest here, me who be that. Even if I'm saying the idea of friend glaucoma, no, in Yadro, and Yano Corda, glaucoma, I cut traps, a yata, on Pedrubia, and so on, so a drubia. 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
8: 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Hello FM.
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8: Wow.
9: 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Now, so now it's just a Sabin Yamir Shirano. Yamir Shirano, Chesa, or no, so a hundred and horse of her, or one and bread ye.
8: That's right.
9: Now, or no, so I saw them in my.
8: Okay.
9: And then, oh, you're any part yet. Now, so you bet me I can't. sanse mi afa court no pepepe.
8: Okay. Eti court no adaroma ho. E ka se Supreme Court. E ho abako sem to say. E ba ne say na 150 years. E why na wo no ye wo no way. 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Na what
9: you. E I been say menchire bibi kakra mu Supreme Court no court dosso e nti na ono nko fere no Supreme.
8: That's right.
9: Eh na chere say ye court wa e osun na okrom na mi so bu nkamfa court nyina so. 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
9: 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Why was he trout to near Trout to watch me? Ninny and I, and Shashaya, Boama, Yamano Semno, a conanim, and Andy. Na a cotton, no, a son of a saw. Cotton, did you my baby? No cranny, what's your share and crater moa? Yes, Supreme Court to your Supreme Court to a name some way, dear no. I'm saying a door so chain, Supreme Court to be a war, if you say.
8: Eh.
9: If we say, and okay, if we saw your constitution, no more. I'm saying, you know, no, young queer chibium, no, young, she say, ye be my Supreme Court, no, ne why, dene. Aha, now, what me a dee a jumason. Aha, na aboa, ya mamu, and she say, no. And he, what she appeal be a church Supreme Court. Aha, and you know, what the assembly call high court, a circuit court, and a magistrate court, won't turn once here, a call high court, if you high court, Obeba appeal court, if you appeal court, Obeba supreme court, and no error, and this is the final court of appeal. Supreme court on Guana and Sicilimuno, Yaman to me say, Unia Hinsem, court to be any Ghana, Timidia Hinsem, Ibia, na a home, Krabatabi, Nabiana, Akofa Hokakra, Sebia, Mudia Hensem, or Regional House of Chiefs, Nasibia, a Kohono, Yamuan Kawasem. Aha, nominee are there, Fred Dancy, I see my own Fred, and nominee are the no nature, I say, your breach of human rights. And Tianosa, no bet me up for High Court. 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
8: his lordship justice Richard Ejif won go one the too much na his lordship same fans me meti hey menye institution bi bi chire madwana wo ho kwai se me tra court se wo form ni nyina de ba supreme court be penchiche won
9: 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One more year, no, sir. And what's a beer quine? My ubia to me by Supreme Court. A far constitution in church, moho. And don't you know, a judge for a day kind, a timor for a day kind, ye day constitution here, German. Almost see, genia, sir. I was see a beer moo. And don't you know, so there are some of us Supreme Court. Near here, and I say, obey me, I chess away a gun and eat. Sir, seven no, sir, foul home. Say, we see a womb. Say, we see a nim. Se wa afatu butum, you don't send a second brof, you don't have to have a direct personal interest in the matter before you can bring a constitutional action to the Supreme Court.
8: Wow.
9: And don't you know we are gonna name kwan there now wash parliament be a one more acquire speaker fast so ma parliament kufi say a kwa no and the constitution no and fa anan boy bra. In here, so by MP. And so now they are by Supreme Court. We are going to name Kwa, they are. Oba Supreme Court. In here, so crosses over by follow ya. And no one say one anti no about Supreme Court registry. Now, do Krata Abba say, Mijidi say, Speaker Nano, ruling on my, you know, and Yanni Kwa so. Mijidi say, Nano, President Mahama, a choir with 2 years, walk or the Natchi Chief of Staff, no, yeah, Vice President to Ohono, and Yanni Kwa so, into Supreme Court, Montenegro. A Kobe be a Council of State. A Kwam of Ashamoye.
8: Adam, asoma media ba, many lawyer, no, na, moi, Kasamu di Munyan, some more, if you moi, Supreme Court,
9: baby, what the crater, no ba, your baby, him, impo, Supreme Court, the day, and not Yashen, and say, say, we need lawyer, ye rules, no, ye gumma, kakra. And some bibri, see, Lukumansa, as Attorney General, nomina, the court, no, she, Lukumansa, na, Nasam no na, and so any. Nanso court no who said, assembling here, if I, or mine, she say, and until, Nankratano, a nina so dear, Nanso so, court in the Bibuya near Gusso, Nayaka seminum, and only I can say, ye have heard the substance of the matter, not the form. Aha, and till Nina, your own she say, and till about any lawyer, Korania, there, what the crata, ye banner, ye shim. Nayashe, Nafi, Omoba de Bia, Omo, any lawyer.
8: It's the more Supreme Court beka Adaromo, his lordship. Any dear war constitution, Numuno. De Hena, a Yembra, a son, a payayayate, yes, I send you a honor my constitution, name of Supreme Court, CC. It's the Supreme Court, I can, eno, ena, aqua Yembra, a no cray. Na.
9: Your friend, baby, interpretation.
8: That's right.
9: I come at the country, say, Supreme Court, no one would to me, say, or church the constitution no more. Once a constitution, no man, Fabia, ma, medicrawa, a yakatake to a be. Yakra, then there's some American constitution, a bibic ticket. Constitution, a krataka, crabby, done so, or my no amemo, semina, your human right, chieftaincy, land, bibia, constitution no more. Into constitution, no, yeah, I say, I born something in our po. If you say, I can't say, the BBA, constitution near her, so I, then crata fan. I'm say, constitution, no, near, then, this article, and it be you moon some near, the intino, you're born a po, and you didn't ask your constitution, no. Into a home here, I said, assembly back, I was at your chirichirim, near Bem. And an interpretation, no. So, in church, the moon, na near Supreme Court, no, be can, na, and na, abeshe, constitution, na, into ya cano say, that is the letter of the constitution, but near Supreme Court, no, ebe cano, that becomes the law.
8: I see.
9: Because, ya fano say, nanka, na, in church, the moon, enim, the Supreme Court, no, in church, the moon, and I'm an SCP, and I'm a trouble, and
8: I see.
9: Aha, and you know, what the Supreme Court says of the Constitution becomes the law. Aha.
8: His Lordship.
9: Sana, she say, no, etie.
8: His Lordship, Justice Richard J. Frimpong, and he didn't go. Oh, no, your chairman of Supreme Court at 150th anniversary, we are privileged to have it. Now, His Lordship, Supreme Court, and 150. And they be dean, pan, him for any kukudama, he beats me, I can say. Some penning fool, we sound crow fool, we almost come up. Because, you see, Omaya intimately recognize the heroes, no? And I said, I'm correct, yeah.
9: Court, no, by, you know, Nipano, baby, and I'll be doing a mujuma, echo. na ye kani yi pa dia wama medical bo wa maso ye Ghana fo if we say ya se ye mrama nipa aha nti supreme Ghana fo na e call be 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

0: 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anytime I cast a shase no chairman general say we a bro miracle so eye ye democracy ani kon ye fa so dia ye adwuma enya declaration so no yesi ye gidi say kamima min kabi na mum dia ne ye ya ama emra 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so beda na di say only fo that's what I'm talking about and I'm saying me enye dia di kan me kan ni I'm tired talking about it regime after regime we won't let your parties and look if the parties were even organized properly in Ghana most many of our problems will not be where we are today eti chairman general made a mess yen kan hu say o man na ye chichire no emfa obaku fo binko a ana ku obaku binko a why are we not uniting are you telling me only persons in NDC or who subscribe to NDC have the brains to govern what has happened to all inclusiveness what has happened to balance Syria, these are the things that we should address our minds to. Now, most of my time, so I say I don't have my time. Didn't have my time to say. Not just say I did not have one. No, yeah, you know, you just say enye. Enye, no, I'm sorry. No, me the bayon odi ayemi. I don't know, make us say that's what you have been doing, and it's not good enough. Minya, Doctor Opuni, Chairman General, what few years ago? How many times did I not talk about it?
1: Yeah.
0: And please, I mean, the fact that Wolf is a main opponent, a MPP for, and as a woman on no Musia Kano. My person, what he say, chairman, statistically, my membership, NDC membership, and 2 million. MPP membership, and 2 million. We are talking about a population of 35 million people. Ocean voter, population, no cry, can say, electoral register about we are about 80 million people. You two about now we are votes that were cast, any votes counted. You did declare president Mahama a president of the republic. No, and you 12 million put together. Not for votes or the winning here. So you are not in the majority as political parties running this country. That's all I'm trying to say.
1: Point well made, Kabila.
2: There's a quick correction before I go. Mr.
3: This issue of security posturing at Kabila Edibaye. Okay, we all saw videos at Yoko where Koka Eddie police for Omo barricades. And they pimp. Your friend is in police before. Did you see them react? Did you see some of the things that the MPP time, Omadi Ye Yen, when lawyer, a friend said, law students were going on demonstrations, did you see some of those things happening? Sometimes, Kabila's effort to put all politicians, including CPP, into one basket, you know, it shouldn't wash.
0: Have I done that here?
3: Maybe. Who can say MPP,
0: politicians,
3: NDC, no. Oh, Kabila. Who can say MPP, NDC? Yendu 2 million, Yendu, Yendu 4 million.
0: Yes.
3: And that is the truth. Are you not putting politicians together into one basket?
0: Sir, it is Okra,
3: and we are fair. But it looks like it's difficult for some people to say, NDC, apart from everything, you were able to do this thing very well. But because you want to put everything in a box, then you say I'm a security for a year, namo so omo so, then it tips away your votes and all that. What happened at Yoko? You should applaud the police. Nobody abused anybody's

0: right. Military for cra a year day no or mobile, and what did they do? They came to stand there, cordon the area. What is it, your peer or people? Let's be very careful about the way that we want to politicize some things and put everybody in one box.
1: Point one noted.
0: Yeah, DNA, yeah.
1: But,
0: maybe our next ones, when are we
2: here? How does the conduct of the police and the military goes to NDC?
1: Point one made.
2: How does the conduct of the
0: I
1: have exactly 10 minutes.
2: Yes, but
1: if you want to go around in circles, I'm done.
2: Because I go get and get in here.
1: I have it now. 10 minutes.
2: Okay. Or Casano. Or Casembi. Or see. Or try so. Ben Mana, you say. Rollins time. Investigations course. So, me pacho. Kwame. I'm saying, maybe I know what between 81 and 90.
1: Preferably.
2: Rollins time. 81
0: investigation. 81 your democracy.
2: No, but also Rollins time.
0: 81 your democracy.
2: Your statement was Rollins time.
3: PNDC. PNP led. PNDC. Was president.
0: So, not Rollins war.
2: 81.
0: Okay,
2: Rollins,
3: cannot be correct because it succeeded only 1st January 1982.
2: Okay, so let's move on. From 82, let's not
3: use that. So
2: don't use that.
0: Okay,
2: hold on. 1982 to 1990, what investigations went on in Ghana? Bank to my honey. Was there any investigations?
0: Military period is different.
2: It's not. It was under Rollins. I wanted to correct that.
0: We are talking about constitutional.
2: You want to change history. Sir Rollins in Mreso. Please, let's stop that thing. Whenever we mention Rollins, we want to make it look like Rollins in Mreso was investigated.
0: Hey, what investigation? Why are
2: there? For you, that's yes, let's move why on. Are but for you, let's move on. But let's not. But let's not mention Rollins. An investigation in one sentence. Kwame, look, the most important thing about Ghana, ne, and they say, Yemma Yasumu Vien, because yes, you will be 50 million Ghana cities in Tino, a Greek ministry has spent 245 million Ghana cities at on Koko, Ama, a binomo, aye, and Koko, and you Minister Nanunte, or send call for where we are sending the video. Nayana yekase, eyana ujina platform so eka asem in your campaigner, and cherese bride fa Ghana fusika, our hard earned money, ebe ye experiment. Kwame, yeah. Obi owa bembiye nimse, the problem with poultry is the feed.

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1: 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And if I know you understand, a lot more businesses would then be able to run 24 economic law. And that is something that will be a bit near if you they are just what call, you know, parliament. You know, so that in itself ensures that there's transit. Idea about 24 economy who buy power success. So businesses will be back. Not the thing is successful. Not Ghanaians are an enjoyer. There's no way any government can come and be able to say, I do way Ebwa Ghana for my minimum fuel. We are very focused on ensuring that thing for economy if it to be successful.
0: Tayatini ni 24 hour economy secretariat, chief program officer, Abdul Nazir Alidu. 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
2: kodua opaso for the unemployment. One of the major areas of solving unemployment is industry. Okay. You know, with all these statistics they show, the person, what we want to admonish, the person admonish our bank says, especially says the policies now, more industries, new businesses established. Policy, current business, out my expand, you know, a bit more Ashamukana. The person, the person our bank says, unsupported banks, you know, send a better banks in Benya, and have the capital to also online to have, industry. One of the ways is that a bank should not be in the capital market fighting for capital with the private sector.
0: Jumedia, Peace FM, Yensem, Trading Yaman, before George Osei. And of course, the German boy, a buy.
3: Now, so 24 hour economy year could be Rashebejum. And Rashebejum will call Yanisem Penny for ever wanted to hear our day Baba Yejuma. The Bram Rashebeja Fortnas in Musikoso and our Committee on Economy and Development and a ranking member, Naches Onujemu, Ewadom Kumano FMWA. 1 year of Fancy I rebeam Rashebejani would mean for Kajo upon Kumerman and SOD to Jase. Ye could D, ye could D, 24 hour economy, 24 hour economy, no. 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
1: The promise of the 24 hour economy was clear. 1-3-3. One job, three people, three shifts. Mr. Speaker, this government is almost 2 years in office. And in these 2 years, they have appropriated about 650 billion Ghana cedis. That's what this house has appropriated for government to work with. Almost 2 years on, you cannot find one government agency that is applying 1-3-3. For all the stories that we were told, for all the analogies that were given, 2 years on, after appropriating about 650 billion Ghana cedis, you cannot find one agency that is operating 1-3-3.
0: Yo. 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
4: Program be take over no. We na mi say guidelines are free. Come on, find about na 24-hour market. 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

0: said it was Suma Brewa. Was Uma, who could you be a Jumaya? I just said, as someone penny for Kai, one for Yajuma. Penny Sabuana Noa, said you did too much so, on the Dinkara so.
1: You, as some Bakwa minister Kai and Sona say, a firm a good year, your mining in a japa dear, I in 3 months will come home. Tell see a bomb by my inchima betun supansa sepa, and it's a firm a good year, any bureau. Into all your or Cassatra Musamudin Cron Crono, a modem hobba bomb or bambo cornea, the yenche, and Cron Crodia and Massas, and I'm so more pan a wolf on pa, and ca modiomo bema, and Cam said, you man a bayam reca cra, Massa and Nonasi.
0: Eti, ni na a new policy ya, ya deba. 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And Uti, I was say, one or two on social mono, a semi for a good year to a woman also medical tear, Sasam no cane. Now who's ever bow or no, and I am bow or no. 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What we are now saying, the Community Development Agreement. Over the 5 year and 3 year cruiso. The crew by Wawani Kenya Kwai, any Sukudai, any as a pity, any so, you know what's our side, also best house with this way. Nay, the Ashanti, now for your recommendation, a common minister say, Nipa me and say, by you know, hello, from 1 year, I do more 2 months. 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
1: 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He said, Yasha Maranoama, oh, we are different judicial independence, no? Well, set ye bea, no, ya do up another day, or my penny will use to me, or Tino,
2: or do what is you are reading.
1: Well, you know, Juma, one more, only been fellow seven and do buy a dear Chakotnefi, and I know, Chesa. So, I don't say ya, and TSS, I near Fano Seu,
2: as soon as it
1: is, as soon as the buy in Tino, a Hona. A whole dinner, not a chair. Well, Anna, may I point about what was I hear when I say Supreme Court or a policy court?
0: Supreme Court no aye policy court ne kwakwa mu ana justice AJ Frimpong wakai sa Ghana Supreme Court no and sempa gu ono so wonum edie no se so hwemu a amanya twa enwahie nyina obia ni wa na semu a wodie no edoso eten Ghana Supreme Court
1: 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Enti wo hwe appeal bia cha Supreme Court. Aha, enti no wo di asem ko High Court, a Circuit Court, ana Magistrate Court, unto hansia, ebe ko High Court. Ifi High Court a obeba Appeal Court, ifi Appeal Court a obeba Supreme Court. And no, and what? It is the final court of appeal. 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
2: yes o goli no ti mi dey na asem no
1: eh na na bebon kru Mamiti, Nami Bua, Nana Wuna, Commun, Koyama, and say, Only a Tred Henry Sabia, so and I say, Only
2: Anaswahili,
1: and I change your head. So, Lenti Sanity, but Supreme Court, no Kuano, the Sisham, and Yansem, Maria, I said, Mentime was in Tino, Yama, and no higher court, a copino, Sananum, you know, Solano. Obviously, want to know once here, and every Yamara Supreme Court near family and also some to trauma.
0: His Lordship Justice Richard J. Frimpong na yeti ninkano.
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5: Mr. Speaker, under the proposed framework, no SIM card or numbering resource will be activated unless the subscriber's identity has been successfully verified in real time against the relevant national identification database. This will ensure that every active number in Ghana is linked to a verified and traceable identity. Number four, the introduction of new security features. Mr. Speaker, the proposed registration framework introduces several new safeguards, including a real-time electronic biometric verification, self-registration capability for physical SIM and eSIM services, the designation of a primary number for authentication purposes, remote SIM delinking, device verification through the Central Equipment Identity Register, real-time validation of corporate registration and diplomatic identification documents, and stronger fraud prevention mechanisms. Five, the need for a new legal framework. Mr. Speaker, thanks to your leadership, I have laid the draft Electronic Communication Numbering Resource Registration Regulation 2026 to repeal and replace the Subscriber Identity Model Registration Regulation 2011 LI 2006. Six, improve national identification infrastructure. Mr. Speaker, unlike the previous exercise, the NIA has significantly expanded its registration infrastructure and currently operates approximately 294 registration centers nationwide.
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3: My uncle and some food from a yet your phone, you know, and him some say, Ora Dennis Miracles Abuaje, yet you know. 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
6: is social media. You don't say you look at government minister. 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Or I said, bit final. 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Now, I'm set me a can. It's the main can say, you wish you have a disability. No more. Now, you have said, you know, also, and Tisa and Cowboy, you better say, you didn't and Cowboy never call. Now, Obibia or qualified piano, it's me abba Bayan registration. A year items are the air mummy. 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No man, yeba, Abahandu over a mamono. Yenche, send no man as for by emphasis.
0: Na Mercy Crash a penny, honorable Frank, Owusu ansa every year, and natural penny, what no other social welfare, and a community development unity, and no madam, Aisha to Mohammed, and a year in Kwafu, and maybe car, one of and a hello in Central Focus, I say.
7: A year bread, Tremono, na fund no, a year 3%, na a buying by Wabi Pija, I had 5%. 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
0: Na and someone is see that no I was swami and ne potamu any.
3: My own concern from Obuase and your DNA X-ray. 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some cause or see no dear and Yejuma.
8: The intelligence gained location targeted at the wanted suspect also saw the arrest of the suspect's 22-year-old girlfriend from Chokiasi near Obuasi. Said Masawudu alias Masha was on the wanted list of the Obuasi police in connection with the murder of one Abu Jabbar Suleiman on the 9th of July 2026. Incidents and police action. On 9th July 2026 at about 2:20 a.m., the Obuasi district police received a distress call to the effect that a group of young men led by Said Masawudu alias Masha wanted firearms and cutlasses had attacked the victim Abu Jabbar Suleiman and inflicted wounds on him at Abu Penny site.
3: Wei aye DCOP Joseph Hammond Nyaba wano ena aye Ashanti South oye Regional Police Commander oho nismo di tujani binono
0: yo ya pemiso na ya kwa ya nimu na nimu wano mo ana beto jwa as Tressa GM Bank, yeah, a year doctor park was in the DA, now saying, Kebeto, just saying from Lances, Emma Womo, Nanka, one to our new media so on Samoa, now Eddie Quarter Trenchy, now and no Anna at Supreme Court to Crasaka, sir, Nanka Lances, Granca, Edema Womi, Kayenya, Botakakra, now Yan Trenson, say, now Yan Share and Samba Community B, now Yan Kamfen, and no Anna Tressa, financial expert, and a consultant, doctor, and now see at you, Hene. Just say, okay, FM, no, didn't send me at you, just say. And no crap, sir, a year GN Bank, woman lances, I had demo, woman, common chin chance, so crack a crap. It's an sound same way, yeah, yeah, dino, and yeah, some way, yeah, din bakum, you know, nanky, have you, a toda, it's in for fish, yeah, pia, son, a sound some side, yeah, dear, you, nay, it's me crown for lances, see, mount, and lances, see, crown my war. Now for sure, you must have for 1 year, bass, I fed it to me, near, can't say me to me, far to me, and sonny had there be, also in your butre, now a summon a far, baby, or self. 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
9: 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Come on, Supreme Court, Free Court, my, you know. 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The one here in a contract breach, you know, and you're 6 years. Not a yako brosso. 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
0: Doctor Nana Kwasi Etuahine Nka Anayete no.
3: My own for a month for a drink, Srenny B, and to us so. 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
3: Ena Komen Sampila 2 wasi AKA 2029 Dr. Baumia Bedi President. 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Next NPP National Women's Organizer Hopeful. 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

0: 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Yem breathe some more fire. Is it Facebook man to me patch up to me a join you on TikTok? Who bet you me a join you on TikTok? 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
0: Who bet TikTok? Edini a simple, I'm GH Bone Shaker. 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

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Prof Mami Jiao, only Eric Mensa. More fire, fire, fire now. 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

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Yeah, mwa mwa TikTok na just a little technical hitch. 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Aye. Mi bacho wu join India now, dear Jan and Eba. Ekwaso Bread Ray live for her. Hello 101.5. Me watch your TikTok here. I am GH Boneshaker. Who was who and now so? I would the link in that send you because I know Facebook in my. Thank you.

Jebiana 5 PM, 5:30. Yeah, the onion talk at 12. Join the live and join the live and now grown aside. Anyway, Pablo, say shout out to all Pragya drivers. I'm going to see a taxi driver. My MFM fee, I drive a four more patasi. I did Quaco Santasi. 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Munyami Chechia when you make. 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
1: Yes,
0: I yes, I own yes, and I have been yes. This man is a full of case study. We need to study. Big up, family.
1: Bless on the soul. Last one. Hello. Hello. Yes.
2: I said good evening.
1: Good evening, mommy.
3: Lima.
2: Me didn't denounce me because every man wants a Bridget B fashion.
1: A duo.
2: I've been a lawyer, but for the kind of question that you are to my course.
1: Ah, also, Babam Wabes Ramo.
2: Ah, I'm my radio, but I'm in the teacher and throw behind you. Yes,
1: that's right. Last one, hello.
4: Who is a kiss to ask?
1: Yo, Matia.
4: With the honest of one of the Pavaco family, do
1: amen.
4: What's the key?
1: Sofu.
4: I'm a patoo. Bike and impasto on the day.
1: Bike.
4: Fine.
1: Let's not be alone. She bike. Ochochika.
4: What's the key? And you wish you had no home. When did you be?
1: Catch you away.
4: I'm going to go to Canada.
1: Gabriel Akwesi, I say, hey, Abilele, do the right thing, and I get you the champion. See, Sheka, for Bethia, Doris a champion, see, Abilele, Aden, we are crown four pa, and Regina appear, see, Sheka, Jai, Insuso Swanona, no bonsam nia penny. I would appear to say I'm against Abilele. Martin January just so me abroad say Abilele, you are too difficult. Why? And analyst your kwama Abilele. Porka, Ozisheka, I will not go for Abilele. Mantel Kwaku Asamwa Ozisheka. This woman is not the patronic in life. I am for Abilele.
5: patronic.
1: On one account, bro, from Norman Sovetiano. Mami Asante, I'm against Abilele. And at Chumesi, Amponsa, please, I'm against Abilele. Daniel Asari Mensa, I'm against Abilele. And, I'm against Abilele. Nana Yao, Maxi. Nana Duchimwa, see, hey, Abilele. Where the Abroso. And, so for you, you know, say, if I were the woman, I would have arrested and collected my car as Zaman. In corner here, I say, madam, need, where they say, near you, in chassis, any. In corner here, our message, no one, Tony, Ibrahim Dauda, our cordier, Mori, or say, Abilele, pa, pay the money. And Joseph Donko, I say I'm against Abilele. Gifty Amwa. Oh, Nyankam. Faithful. Okay, Mati, I see in fancy here, auntie. You see?
5: I say,
1: get an extra man. If for TikTok for Mufan Chemiwai, Abilele Nya 9, Efianya 23. We can now and ye. Monsieur,
3: which are ye?
1: Debbie.
5: Who banned over in Zay?
1: 100 cities.
5: Are they a mqua?
1: I'm saying, yes to Nafro. Can yes to Nafro. 100 cities. Can you see a fit? Fit. Toyota fit. Over 100 cities.
5: I'm saying, go pizza. Now, oh, he knows by states. ese ebusi.

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0: The cut out on credits now on everybody.
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0: 104.3, okay, 101.7, 100.9. Yeah, you know, one cry, shape house, Abeka Junction, South Zone. And now, would we need to move, Kumase, was Antiman Temua. Yeah, hello, 101.5 FM, so, yeah, yeah, damn, you know, as some good, so, muti, a cassia boy. Now, yeah, by the end, some would be a yabuab one, or my ganamo, and now, yes, in Kunya, de Baba Somo. Now, and some nebini.
1: On my young for some George say, SIM card no, yes, sign abe register no fofro.
2: The proposed registration framework introduces several new safeguards, including a real-time electronic biometric verification, self-registration capability for physical SIM and eSIM services.
1: And the idea pa na ma yoko for eche miracles abo January and a lawyer for every uncommerce one for gens as the not mank money or the adum yen so chile se. Se se di akwaye no ananka galamse for ajeni nina yese abanya jinadiye.
3: We have not had any reason, which means that government supporting the Forestry Commission is firmly in control of our forest.
1: Afei so afa ohwe kwaduma so so kire se kwaduma edemfa so abre aban pa.
4: Let the Ghanaian people appreciate the fact that the food inflation we have recorded did not come out of the blue.
1: MPP kokoto aba na otwe atwa mu ewiye na omo se aba to mpesua bi ohode a aba na omto ye no omo atwa mu. 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
3: And I'm happy to tell you, today I'm not here to tell you about reasons because we have not had any reason, which means that government supporting the Forestry Commission is firmly in control of our forest.
0: And here you quote here, was half why you are washing sassin' after so. from a good young Sam so. Now you ramanese one man watches a native no Nanka ya wamrebia guswa a ye juma e I know a year 144 Ghana binds to a year if you want my bebwa and my chumata quite breakthrough no yet me a shabon bind.
3: I'm happy to announce a historic cabinet decision taken on the 24th of June 2026 to revoke executive instrument EI 144 as amended by EI 234, effectively ensuring that the Achimota Forest retains its original status as a forest reserve and providing ecological safety zone for Accra and its environment. And you have to clap for that. This is the only last man standing forest cover in Accra, and President Mahama is determined to protect it at all costs.
0: Ania, you caught here your soft for your chance, sir. For my good year once, some so you're right, Manom. Ama Kofibua, Sansom Wigna, Salama Kukwa Pinson at Troy.
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2: No SIM card or numbering resource will be activated unless the subscriber's identity has been successfully verified in real time against the relevant national identification database. This will ensure that every active number in Ghana is linked to a verified and traceable identity. The introduction of new security features. Mr. Speaker, the proposed registration framework introduces several new safeguards, including a real-time electronic biometric verification, self-registration capability for physical SIM and eSIM services, services, the designation of a primary number for authentication purposes, remote SIM delinking, device verification through the Central Equipment Identity Register, real-time validation of corporate registration and diplomatic identification documents, and stronger fraud prevention mechanisms.
1: Baako no omo ye no ewo mse o de Ghana card na ko register o sem ne de nenso wo mo register na anhye dam fan to to NIA fo wo mo kuku kese no a omo de amamfo hu sem nyina ko gum na hwe se card no a 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
2: The registration process will be as much as practical, undertaken remotely using the subscriber's smartphone through secure digital onboarding and biometric verification technologies. Mr. Speaker, for subscribers who may require physical assistance, the NCA intends to implement a scheduled appointment system for visits to consumer care centers. The NCA is also considering the use of post offices and community information centers across the country as supplementary registration centers to improve accessibility and bring registration services closer to citizens. Mr. Speaker, inclusiveness, and particularly for people living in remote and underserved communities, mobile registration teams may be deployed to hard-to-reach areas to facilitate the registration process and ensure that no eligible subscriber is left behind.
1: Now, that's some way, Antene Edomkumane de Kra, se asama wa unmunyam fono kano. 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
6: Speaker has a way of using the rules to stampede parliamentary oversight. You've all observed that he started attack on our backbenches. Anytime our backbenches were on, you know, had opportunity to be on their feet, he will use the rules to frustrate them. The rules are not meant to be used to intimidate, frustrate, and as he's trying to do, bring parliament to a standstill. We've tolerated the first deputy speaker for quite some time. Even today, you realize that the question I was asking was a public interest question. This is a government policy that is seeking to start SIM registration afresh. They claim that people use unverifiable identities to get SIM registration cards. And our question is, at what cost? How many people were identified to have used stolen IDs and all of that? Especially so when the minister himself said it will be at no cost to the subscribers. That's a harmless question. It's the interest of the Ghanaian public to know how much it is costing the nation. In any event, the previous registration came at a cost. So we need to know what procurement processes are being followed and all of that. And this is the first deputy speaker who's sitting as a presiding officer for the purpose of clarification. So this is just our protest. We protested the posture of the first deputy speaker using the rules to frustrate us. And as you observe, even his own side disagreed with him. The majority leader himself realized that what he was doing was wrong. It's the reason why we walked out. However, we're going back into the chamber to deal with other business. We protested his posture on this very matter, and that is it. Thank you very much.
1: Na osahin Alexander Kwame na penyoma kine cheche mudi enti adomkuwa nufriho na wase emrashe bejom chami ya bedi eche udi kaino ebre bi aso betene konyo ni mwa na wadini dibre no ACC dom kumana 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
4: Let the Ghanaian people appreciate the fact that the food inflation we have recorded did not come out of the blue. It is because of conscious and intentional investment in the space that is producing the results. But for several decades, Ghana has not recorded food inflation before 4%. And so it is something that we should be proud of. And I've already indicated to the general public that you don't only look at the numbers. You look at what the numbers do in your life. And so having recorded food inflation below 4%, something that has never happened in the history of our country. You can check the records. We have to be proud of that. And we have to work assiduously to sustain that. Because that is what can lead to life-changing situations, deliver benefits, and ensure that Ghana attains food sufficiency, food security, and create jobs for our people.
0: Emu ho na na Ghana central for bisa no kosa sa anye bia dia ne dia na Ghana bangu so awo ye ntia ma enei ukwo dwama so a eduane bo emu ne na se for kra dia ukwo na ukanto kwa ne edi sibamu ene wase abane di shishe bi dia ba oya asase ye na wo moche ne so for dia be se 500,000 bucks na wase edi amekua fo.
4: That is why we adopted free fertilization this year as an emergency cushion. Because we realized that the farmers did not get good prices for their produce. And so if we should allow them to go to the market and buy these inputs at the current price, it will reflect in the prices of food on our market. And so to mitigate the impact of the tensions beyond our borders, we as a government adopted free fertilization as an emergency cushion. We have started the distribution. We have so far distributed close to 500,000 bags, and we are still distributing. In fact, we want to capture all Ghanaian farmers, especially the peasant farmers, because they constitute about 80% of the Ghanaian farmer population.
0: Asamba kwa anu wa devi aso nse nyame ya aduma wenimse nsema wa kanse Ghana central fu besore ya kaso minister wedi ya woka irrigation ben ndisi ya babet naso mwede banti wanu wankasa wafatu na beti su nyame ya aduma nche sa wye nse nchoni obeto nsa diafro na afimwa kwa pro na wacha ose project abani yenenuni wasu obeti yeche muye edi achen central fu
4: we need rains for our activity. And when it is excess, when it is beyond what is required for agricultural purposes, it becomes a disaster. So far, what we have seen, we think that it is good for agriculture to try. And don't forget that we are also working on the provision of irrigation infrastructure across the country. In the coming months, we'll take some of you to the field to see what we are doing in the area of irrigation, for you to appreciate the transformation that we are bringing to Ghana's agriculture and the impact that it is having on food production.
0: And here you could see here was off for ya wash any and any kyan some so my gun and we ra Erico Pokusan some way in a Clinton. I could see I'm walking at the best some yen.
5: Oh my gana, ya temo edja ban tine no penny barba kwa watisu be set him when he justice Richard a Jeffrey Pong. When ya kwa akasan wa dia to justice saying Wofia she said dia wood ya echo so ewa my gana emune wa be here so bewe ni. Now a mom emun addisia tia se kobane se mampeni biti kunyason. Na atemu jana and she Emma Quine say, Obi, every say, I didn't call a year Supreme Court to host a Timwenia. Nasa, I'm my new Kuno, I was to son of President and Ebony Penidia. And Chase, Sir President, a Kuno, Ebo, Nipano, Edin, is any pano a year. I'm my new Kuno, I was to son of Eba, or say, yes, I'm a tear. Was a share, assembly to a chairman in I, sir. And they see a call at Timwe Jack Bartan, when Jumi, dear Emma. Oh, my dear woman, send your mind, Ghana, your fear, pay my young crow, any of your call, Emmy, new Aman Ran, SCNO, and you will be a and a shawan. Won't you medien what a mra and a year chuma? And it's in ye a man yo kubi and a so on and won't you medien mo ewa my gun hussy. Justice Richard a Jeffrey Pong, who you say, who call Supreme Court out where ye or Timweni ewa honwa. So say, yenim say ye Supreme Court on any finisher or ha any a dunum and into planning committee no, one or any tesser say, Jim Tinafo. Ye call a year and cast sister station ya and no any wokuma say hello FMA. When ya quite a woko croco, jumedien so ho, and an only and penny for 18 comma sabre. No, Nakin Edward and Etchum Justice a Jeffrey Pong sing. I may have found my yourself in when we're at Temujano, when Jimmy Dia ya di a woman gun hussy, or send no cray and just say a woho, a muda ho fine said the name be SCTNO, a year a Juman and a woman named Munka Krankakra, and this will be free air district court to noa, and no con a name, now a bus circuit court, no ban a name, now a ban high court, no gusu one home day, no court of appeal. 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
8: Yamara ya wo sisiya no. 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
9: 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Ne ye.
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10: Ohiri spices abama ye.
9: Edriane nwa ye de.
10: If you say
9: ni dia nenso.
10: Aye de.
11: Ohiri spices.
10: Edriye.
9: E wujia wudumu.
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12: 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We are 101.5. You can't contest.
13: 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Well, Beshe, and Argentina for more than Argentina for a woman you talk for. 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But Abusia, your mom did be asking you bit me at that, or he need spices for us, say, or my boy, me a quajica, say, Bonnie, dear Bremin, you do must a tasty wom, or he need spices, tasty wom, flavors 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
12: even the rest believe we are the best. We are 101.5. You can't contest.
11: You can't.
12: Even the rest believe we are the best.
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13: Okay, abusiani ye ntwantaw na fe ye nkɔ ye nimɔ na said the Debbie Kunyamia Samuana, you Yamia Samuana, and Kong Boom, na Nazareth, Nazareth Salvation Prayer Ministry, and your fish here do no. 20 years, hooray! Ya do two for Yanko pass, and in the Nazareth Salvation Prayer Ministry, who for years headquarters, and Penny Force, you be celebrating a big time, Yasin Yamia and Munyano, or your Hine. Well, you are in a 20 years anniversary and Thanksgiving service. And then soon as we are in a song, now what you move and way yes you are at the shed daimu kena and one assumpti ozuni was the praise the Lord. Hallelujah. Praise the Lord, Jimmy Sufi. Hallelujah. And Munyam Kenyame, what he has done. No, what chest away was the praise God and his sanctuary. Yen shoot to Funyanko point, Munyam, and when a crumb crumb beer with your kind young woman, waha, any adunum. 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Six, your future vision. 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But more than a showroom singing, and who be a no, Bura Honda could be. Me patch was what I see. Who for number wins to crown so on the chess? I may be a church here. 0302-23-1155. 0302-23-1155. 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

0: Referee see and try to so. 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Referee knows one tigra. I paid up one of the internet on my club on the one of you. I saw Bubana talk today. Refina had watch. Was there a throw in? I think was I had watching him.
1: Come
0: on, ball. Was he on to anybody else? I didn't see a four club on the free. Messi Avri. Was I Avri him? I'm a England for a club on. Messi was a referee this day. Was he on to anybody else? I'm a pick for the pen of one of two. Emiliano Martinez. Rafia di free kick. Eddie Emma Argentina. Emiliano Dibu Martinez. Also Munsore. Bono was one of them. Otamandibu I December. Dibu Martinez. 9 years ago 12. Yogusua Ayabo. Lotaro Martinez. Nano Bayo Jumarina, Super Sob, and what's up with George Manasu? Referee Ismail Elfat. Moroccan born American referee, a bomb. Argentina into the finals. Lionel Messi. Can he keep the cars again? Obasa Kisi Kapu ni Biamana.
2: Yeah. Abako sema dawa Brazil aye the only country ya ochatuo awaje World Cup e deko asa babe fako 58 and 62 Sweden 58 Chile 62 ebe din se obetin aye Italy of 1934 and probably 1938 France ebe din se obetin aye and Diego Armando Maradona ko tesese din oba 90 olusu to Germany. This time around, Opese, the idea going to be a yano, or back, Eddie Capono, Kunikum Safa, as I deco, Nunya Baku Bak. Said the Abaco Sama Dow, 64 years, Obian Timinje World Cup, any Fendi, obey me, assess Abaco Sama. Your country has mistakes will be by yano, but as yano will be capitalizing. Hey, but hey, as a coach,
0: Tokabias, you hold, England for Neko.
2: I did so much.
0: Morgan Rogers, minim. Also, Rafina, and never refine on the level. What's your idea, Cassa?
2: Ethiopia, by far, mistakes here. Team Nia and your place. You can see from afar, say, I own coach, and I deny all my chances. Tournament is here, say, from round of 32, 16, quarter, and then when come back to Argentina, and you risk the banner also taking this.
0: Character.
2: Say next week 15 July. Yache busumi mo. 96 years no see ne. Ewo Montevideo. And then so 96 years the same day to marry. Enti yamo mabaso. Makati aso mo nko semi finals unzuda. 5 times ni nga. Omo du semi finals omo finals. Omo du semi finals omo finals. Omo mi enusu wa abesho oyonko. Ewo na kato mo. Ona oje World Cup.
0: Ji identity na ji.
2: The beer. Okay. Okay.
0: Robert.
3: Yeah, senior. I still stand by Thomas Tuchel. At this hardest time, sir, coaches, etimi, emeki, changes be, and a substitution be. And the game where, sir, Argentina and Timmy and Tekana, England, even in 1-0, that's how be, your boy, and say, hey, coach, yeah, you're doing the defensive players, be a defender, Sabama, my best solidify, Chiriho, any other.
0: Back my journey is so.
3: Jose,
2: the last meeting, I'm sure, and you go.
3: And you know, Sana, yeah, next year, and to me, make us in the cards in the play where I'm from, man. Argentina for no, they had a plan after. Who is Argentina for after scoring 2-1? Who was the formation on Babo? Who is England for a bad game no more? Latter part, that is football. It doesn't mean it's a coach in Abon. A cards. Need the other now.

0: I'm off you, sir. Nabia, I don't know what
1: you say. Who say you play or play? Which will hold the box?
0: Yeah.
1: Who you will be with the defenders?
0: Sure.
1: And then also make a comment because so what can I question at time?
0: Yes, yes, yes. Indeed, I cut and play out and farm.
1: Jude,
0: and she, Jude, Argentina. Hey, Papa, you must hear. Argentina better cap, no? Spain better toss me, you know? France better toss me, and say, 90. Hey, Meda.
2: I'm going to go to Argentina.
1: Oh, and scotch free.
2: With Messi ni Lautaro Martinez. Mr. Douglas Opoku, or a former headmaster, Santa Chim Kufa, Methodist SHS, and also Michiano.
1: Okay. Was, of course, La Bistelletis of Argentina against La Royas of Spain. Question number 7 p.m. They will battle for the trophy. Meaning that number 7 p.m. England and France also will battle for the third place. World Cup 2026. Yeah, Spain, Argentina, grand finale. France and England, third place. Argentina were go down. Some few minutes to the end of the game, they bounce back and 1-2-1. Oh my, it's not my tournament team one. I don't know what they call. Damo Nyamasi. Namia, do my wish on a power fast transport.

0: Jaga four bites.
1: And you're more painful, a bomb and a banner for, and Obion and Fiadu watches. I get the encounter every five jatum.
2: Hello.
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